from their newest gold album, it's Weezer, and we might as well be strangers with, coincidentally, some friends. The band Wednesday helping them out on that track. Jungle started us out in the 7 o'clock hour evenings on 88.9, brought to you by the Door County Maritime Museum just a bit ago. Hi, by the way, John Adler here with you. I mentioned that it is a new music Friday. New albums come out, of course, on Friday. Also, new singles come out, including this one for a new music Friday. It is the newest from Liana Flores. So it goes here on listener supported 88.9.

0: from Baby Rose called Better from her new Yearnalism album, meaning, you know, journalism, but yearning. Iron and Wine also in that set, Tree by the River, here on Listener Supported 88.9. Music on the way from Leon Bridges. His new album called Happiness Anytime comes out at the end of this month, and he's been doing something kind of cool with it starting in July. He's been releasing 4 songs at a time from it leading up to the end of September's release of Happiness Anytime. I'm going to hear something new from him coming up next. 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
1: Hey, I'm Carol Ann. I host DJ Takeovers bi-weekly on Wednesdays from 4 to 5 p.m. I sit down with an artist or creative from Milwaukee and beyond to find out what music inspires them. Here's a clip from one of our episodes. I am here today with Josh Evert and Matt Pappas, representing the Fatty Acids. Before we move on, I have one question for the Fatty Acids as a whole. If you had to pick a character or a person, a public figure, who is the guiding North Star to the Fatty Acids within a person or thing or character?
2: How about we say, let's count down from three and then say a name.
3: Are you going to say a name or a band?
2: Oh, is it
1: a... Not a band.
3: Okay.
2: Yeah,
1: person. I think, like a person, this could be like a... Like
3: philosophically animal. A guiding light?
2: Just, yeah.
1: Count, yeah, yeah.
2: Can you do a 3, 2, 1?
1: Absolutely. Then, yep. Okay. And are we ready?
2: Tough. I'm ready.
3: A lot of pressure.
1: I'll count down from 5 to give you some more time.
2: So you get 2 extra
3: seconds. I mean, historically, okay.
2: Don't think too hard. You just get it out.
3: Okay.
1: 5, 4, 3, 2, 1.
3: Carl Sagan.
2: Oh, yo, let's go. That was not planned.

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0: Kelsey Lou running to pain here on 88.9. John Adler with you till 10 p.m. tonight, which point Rhythm Lab Radio takes over until midnight with your host, Tariq Moody. Lots going on, obviously. It's Friday, beginning of the weekend, a holiday weekend. Also, our friends at the Harley-Davidson Museum are doing the Ride Home event today, and tonight is First Responders Appreciation Day. So big thanks to all the first responders out there, obviously, with September 11th, a week away. It's the 25th anniversary of 9/11/2001. So thank you to all of our first responders, both past, retired, and present. We appreciate everything you do. Speaking of appreciation, coming up on October 7th, it's Radio Milwaukee's Fall Membership Drive, and we've got new gear if you haven't seen it yet. 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
1: Sing it up, mister. Hey, what I say, sir. Yeah. 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

0: 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Going back a ways with Toots the Maytal, 5446. That's my number. Speaking of numbers, today, that being the 4th of September, is not only the birthday of a living legend, but coming up, Classic Rock at 8 o'clock, we will be celebrating not only her birthday, but also a legend that sadly we recently lost simultaneously with one song. Stick around for that after 8 o'clock. 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
5: Classic Rock at 8 o'clock gets support from Kelly's Greens, Cannabis Boutique, and Cafe. Tonight's Classic Rock at 8 o'clock, a very special one. 2 years ago, Beyoncé, whose birthday it is today, released Cowboy Carter, and on it, she covered, but also did her own spin on the classic from the late Dolly Parton, Jolene, a song that not only Dolly Parton said she loved after it was released, but for years leading up to it, Dolly Parton always said she wished and hoped that Beyoncé would cover Jolene. So everything was taken care of when Cowboy Carter came out. So tonight, in honor of Beyoncé's birthday and sadly the passing of the late great Dolly Parton, it is Beyoncé's cover of Jolene.

The title track from Steve Lacy's Oh Yeah album here on Milwaukee's Indie Alternative 88.9. Evenings on 88.9, brought to you by the Door County Maritime Museum. John Adler with you till midnight tonight. This hour, though, going to be playing some music from quite a few artists that are going to be making a Milwaukee appearance in the very near future, which I am excited about. I know. This weekend, Labor Day weekend, is always sort of the beginning of the end of summer. Not the official end, but it kind of feels like it. So that means we have to have something to look forward to in fall. That's what life is, really, a series of looking forward to stuff and enjoying it when it hits. One of the bands that will be coming to Milwaukee on October 21st is this band, Tedeschi Trucks Band and Future Soul here on

0: Girl Intentions, it's Freak Slug here on Milwaukee's Indie Alternative, 88.9 Chromeo in that set as well. Music on the way from a band that will be in both Milwaukee and Chicago performing live. Going to be at Riot Fest on the 20th of this month and exactly 1 week later, both on Sundays, by the way. We'll be opening up for Bleachers, the newest from This Is Lorelei, coming up in just a few. 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Opening night for the Cornley Drama Society goes from bad to catastrophically disastrous, where anything can go wrong absolutely will. Tickets and more information available at racinetheater.org. 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

0: Grammy Award-winning Kacey Musgraves will be in Milwaukee 1 week from tonight, playing a show at Fiserv Forum. That's Mexico Honey from her Middle of Nowhere album. Music from The Cure on the way, as well as the newest from Rostam. He gets some help from Claro on the track you're going to hear next. Also coming up, 18th of September, the Friday after next, Beautiful Night on a Rooftop. That's where it starts. Then it's live band karaoke. It is the 88.9 Fall Ball back. 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

0: Milwaukee music from Andrew Yambura. It's Beer Is My Drink. I feel like it's kind of the Milwaukee national anthem. The Cure in there as well. Love Song. John Adler with you right here and now until 10 p.m., at which point Rhythm Lab Radio takes over until midnight with your host, Tariq Moody, the architect. 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

Love that track from the band Dive, spelled, by the way, D-I-I-V, because I mentioned it. I did a deep dive, pardon the pun, into them after I heard that song called The Fountain from their Zerp album. Nico Case started us out in the 9 o'clock hour with Hold On, Hold On. John Adler with you for another hour. Evenings on 88.9, brought to you by the Door County Maritime Museum. Diving back into music with a band out of Champaign, Illinois, back from 1995. 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

0: The perfect song for this time of night. Sun has set. It's Biba Doobie here on 88.9. Wishy ahead of that. John Adler with you till 10 p.m., at which point Rhythm Lab Radio takes over. Speaking of which, coming up in just a little bit, to get you ready for Rhythm Lab Radio with Tariq Moody, a little taste of what you can expect. 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

Bad Religion leaders and followers here on 88.9. Bad Religion have been doing it at a high level for a long time, and they continue to do so 2 weeks from tomorrow. They will be part of the three-day music festival down in Chicago known as Riot Fest at Douglas Park. Pretty solid Saturday, September 19th, 2 weeks from today. The band Sugar will be there, Social Distortion, Morrissey and Tool headlining, Nos, Bright Eyes. It's a lengthy and pretty great list of artists. New music from Jordan Patterson. Now this is Just My Friend.

0: New album from Jordan Patterson came out 2 months ago called Songs from a Valley Girl. I invite you, if you have some extra time this weekend, especially it being a holiday weekend, listen to the rest of that album. Just My Friend, the name of the track that you just heard. Music from Tank and the Bangas next. They did an incredible job at A La Carte at the Zoo just a few weeks ago. If you checked it out, they get some help from Lucky Day on a new song called Move. 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

0: 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It's Eating Paint here on Listener Supported 88.9. Tank of the Bang is in there as well. Not eating paint, but painting. That is an occupation. And tomorrow morning, besides doing evenings here on 88.9 from 6 p.m. till 10 p.m. Monday through Friday, Saturday mornings, I also do Let's Hear It, the All Listener Request Show, a great 2 hours, probably the fastest 2 hours of my week, because it's a show that you help make happen. It's all requests, and I usually come up with a theme. I almost always come up with a theme. And tomorrow, because it is Labor Day weekend, I'm looking for songs and bands about work or jobs. So something to ruminate over a little bit overnight. And then tomorrow, not so bright and early, 10 a.m. on a Saturday, wake up with me and feed me your requests. And from that we go from 10 a.m. until noon. I love doing it. It's exciting. It's fast-paced. And tomorrow morning it'll be occupational. 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
4: 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On this week's edition of the show, we got a lot of new music for you, both in the first and the second hour, including new tunes from Wyclef Jean's first jazz album, Ezra Collective, Alabama Shakes, Saul Williams, Erykah Badu and the Alchemists, Busta Rhymes, and J Dilla, and a whole lot more. We kick it off with the Jazz Is Dead crew. Adrian Young and Ali Shahid Muhammad with the return of their project, The Midnight Hour. This was called Constellation.

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3: We're back on Rhythm Live Radio, redefining urban sound. We got the new one from Ezra Collective, the third single from their forthcoming album, Here Because of Hope. Due out latest this year on Partisan Records. Amazing group. This is called Jubilee Feeling.

The return of Alabama Shakes. First album in 11 years. Name of the album's called I Must Be Dreaming. That tune you heard was called Tea Time on Rhythm Lab Radio. Before that, we had producer Simon Charles Green, a.k.a. Bonobo. He's back with a new project due out later this year called Distance and Static. You heard the track Always on Your Side featuring Joy Crooks. And Ezra Collective kicked it off with their third single from their forthcoming project, Here Because of Hope. That was Jubilee Feeling. Here's music from producer Romare. This is called Rising Sun.

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2: There's a return of Saul Williams, a poet, rapper, actor, and musician who emerged from the New York cafe slam poetry scene while attending NYU. Back with a new album called Leap Life. This track is called Vengeful Spirits.
3: If they try to get away, we will catch them, we will catch them.

black cats and they're outdoor. I know it's negligent, please forgive me. The cat's in Hezza on the timeline, never TV. Today he brought a snake in, but I saved it, just a baby. Today we got a soldier, thought I told you, call it history. They will never get away, we will catch them, we will catch them.

That was London-born artist Alani teaming up with Adrian Young on a track called Proud of Me. It's the title track from an album due out this October. Before that, we had the Womack sisters, who happen to be the granddaughters of the iconic Sam Cooke. They just released their self-titled debut album on Daptone Records. You heard the track, If I Let You. And Vengeful Spirit kicked it off from Saul Williams' new album, Leap Life. Let's get back into it. New music from the return of Eric Badu, teaming up with The Alchemist on a new project called Before the World Blows, The Abby and Allen Experiment. It's a 16-track collaborative album, and this one features Kamasi Washington, and it's called Black Box.

dream. Ozempic and promethazine make a man lean. Mars daddy jet lag make a baby feel mean. Turn into a meme, make a big scene. Broadcast it on the whole block live from the black box. Phone call, liberation or entrapment. Mercury in retrograde at midnight, all was well. But suddenly the box became engulfed with a beam of light. Somebody get some of this up.

0: to it. Like check in the yes box on a love letter, they go together. Black box. Like Snoopy and Woodstock, they flew around. Never found black box when the plane went down. Ooh, codified and codeine. 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Same that you shame us now. Black box. It's a dark place with no face. 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Moving too fast in the slow pace. Back in the past, it was no race. Back up that ass, shake it fast with no haste.
1: You a fine motherfucker.
0: Yeah, black box can be a place of life and death, but outside in the air is where the portal is. Khadijah and Harriet on a golden chariot, flying high 9 ETH above the Dipper, while you greasing clippers, pleasing strippers. But if you need it quicker, weed and liquor, live on TikTok. Blasted on the

going to close out the first half of Rhythm Lab Radio with Rhapsody from her new album, From God, God of Afro and Gold Hoops. This is Oh My God, Love to Sun Ra, featuring Nomi Superhasta, JoJo Abbott, and the one and only George Clinton.

0: division or separation from unity and harmony. 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Divine gift and third eye open. You're unstoppable, yeah. It's time to be the light and magic you seek without an ounce of hesitation or apology, yeah.
1: The Atomic Dog welcomes you, funky people. 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People of the sun, I'm Sirius B. Sirius has a heart attack. Sirius has a stroke between her knees. Knowledge, wisdom, and understanding that you're a bad mama, or shut your mouth. Let not my ear, The mothership is in rotation, evolution, expansion, baby. 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There's nothing more than a fragile, fearful mortal. Follow the stars.
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3: 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I am DJ Tariq. In this hour, we got new music coming from Georgia Smith, Transistor Cake, Dawn Richard, plus more new music from Saul Williams, Erykah Badu and Alchemist, and Alabama Shakes. But we'll kick it off with Busta Rhymes and J Dilla. This is a posthumous partnership across two decades. The album's called Diligence 2. And it's Buster's second full collaborative album built entirely around unreleased archival Dilla productions. This track is called Kingpin, Knock Your Head Off, featuring Anderson .Paak and Ludacris.

That was Transistor Cake with Grenadine on Rhythm Lab Radio. Transistor Cake is a production alias of Travis Holcomb, based in Los Angeles, a DJ, producer, and longtime radio host who spent 18 years at LA's KCRW and currently hosts Freaks Only, spinning underground grooves, lost tracks, and eclectic mixes. Before that, we had Ferg's Imaginary Big Band, a jazz banger there with Do the Right Thing. The band is out of the UK and led by Fergus Quill, a Leeds Conservatoire-trained double bassist, band leader, and composer. And we started off with Busta Rhymes and J Dilla with Kingpin, Knock Your Head Off, featuring Anderson .Paak and Ludacris. Let's get back into it with an artist out of Pakistan, Zana B, with Azadi on Rhythm Lab Radio.

0: Sometimes there's a beginning of a beard that shows up late in the afternoon on the face of someone who has not shaved since morning. And sometimes there's an original song and its cover played back to back. Now that's the 5 o'clock shadow I'm referring to. I'm Carol Ann, and every weekday at 5 p.m. I bring you something you can rely on. A song that's so good, you have to hear it twice. The second time will always be a new rendition from a different artist. 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
2: Got another one from Dawn Richard's forthcoming album due out this fall, Creole Culture. She calls this Church, featuring Angelica Jelly Joseph. 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
4: Depression leads to real pain. Man, they try to call me insane. Chasing love, we're heavy in vain. Church. Fake friends playing my games. Trying to tell you fame is your dream. Faking their faith like they ordained.

That was music from La Choice House Ensemble with Only Love Can Save Me featuring Jonathan Mouton. La Choice, real name is Dennis Weitz from Detroit. Is a Grammy Award winning American house electronic producer and songwriter and DJ. Before that, we had Saul Williams, another one from his new album Leap Life, that was The Dagger. And Dawn Richard kicked it off with Church, featuring Angelica Jelly Joseph from the album Creole Culture. Here's a new one from Georgia Smith's new album, What Are the Odds? This is called What's Done Is Done.

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1: Weird Al Yankovic has teamed up with Batman and Superman in DC Comics' new one-shot, Batman Superman Weird Al, World's Weirdest Number One. The 40-page comic follows the trio as they attempt to save the fifth dimension from an unknown force that is making the imaginative realm and eventually Earth increasingly ordinary. Cassandra Wilson, one of jazz's most distinctive voices, has died at her home in Jackson, Mississippi at the age of 70. Over a career spanning 5 decades, Wilson won 2 Grammy Awards, was named an NEA Jazz Master, and became known for blending jazz, blues, folk, R&B, and country. I'm Dori Zori. That's your music news.
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3: There's another one from Busta Rhymes and J Dilla from the album Diligence 2. This track features the late D'Angelo, and it's called This Woman.

Well, that about does it for this week's edition of Rhythm Lab Radio. Thanks again for tuning in. Before we go, y'all be safe out there. Respect others. Have a little fun. Life is too short. And above all, most importantly, y'all stand for something or fall for anything. We'll close out with another one from Alabama Shake's new album, I Must Be Dreaming, their first album in 12 years. This is How Love's Supposed to Go. Take care and peace.

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0: On Wednesdays, I sit down with my co-host Kenny Perez as we explore new and nostalgic tracks from Latino America and the diaspora. Here is a clip from our recent episode. I wanted to bring this track, Adoro by Bronco, one, because it's iconic and it's a cover in itself. Yeah. It was an original ranchera and they turned it into this norteña track. But because you're seeing families and you're seeing from their 10-year-old son singing the song to the abuelos. And so I think that's the really great thing about having events, festivals that unites communities.
1: Yeah. Shout out to Mexican Fiesta for an amazing weekend of great music. It was my first time actually going to Mexican Fiesta that I can remember. I think I went years ago. And it's like, 53 years now that they've been doing Mexican Fiesta. But I had a good time and we were hanging out a little bit, seeing Chan, the local celebrity, do his thing, as well as Calacas Sonoras, yeah, who was amazing as well. They also got to play all weekend, which was really cool. So shout out to them. But let's get into some Bronco.
0: Yes, this is Adoro by Bronco.

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passing down the lesson learned from stepping on the cement. Grave some of the grievances, I still ain't finished grieving. Never talk to therapists that rarely call on Jesus. Don't pick up my phone a lot, I like to be alone in thoughts. Stolen you from broken hearts, I know you think I changed. Music is a nightmare, I feel like Dane and Dane.

0: The night is the most incredible part of the day. In fact, folks write songs about nights. It's the right time, it's when the freaks come out, and on 88.9, nights are all of those things and more. 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

0: Ladies First is a celebration of artists, visionary storytellers whose music always seems to move the culture forward. I'm your host, Element Everest Blanks, the culture plug. Here's a clip from my latest Ladies First interview.
1: 20 nothing now, same friends, same threads, tug my heart at the same old seams, got your eyes all on my teeth.
0: Some artists spend years trying to figure out exactly who they are. Blessing Jolie is a Nigerian-American singer-songwriter from Katy, Texas, whose music captures the beauty, the confusion, the confidence, the growing pains of finding yourself in your 20s. From early songs like Girl Like Me, Prom Queen, Plain Jane, to deeply personal records like Hebrews, Supernova, Brown Lines, and the breakout anthem, 20 Teens. Today's guest has built a catalog rooted in radical honesty, and her debut album, 20 Nothing, isn't just about being in your 20s. It's about learning when to let go, when to stand your ground, and when to finally choose yourself. Welcome the incredibly talented Blessing Jolie.
2: Thank you so much.
0: Your debut project is called 20 Nothing. And I think that's such an honest artist title, because in your 20s, you can feel like you're expected to have everything figured out. There's this expectation that when you turn 18, boom, now you got to get your life together. You got to get out there. Everything's supposed to be done. While you secretly feel like, how do you expect me to adult right now? I'm still very much learning this thing called life. What do you feel like you had to unlearn about your idea of what it means to be a successful artist?
2: I think that I had to unlearn that you're going to have it all together, that an artist looks like something that is just boxed up and tied with a bow on top so perfectly, but you're going to have to open that box so many different times to change what's inside. Because that's just the way life goes, and that's going through the motions of life is changing. It's changing endlessly. So with 20 Nothing, the title did come from being like, everybody's just like, their 20s are going to be awesome and everything. And then you get there and you realize, I don't even really think I know what I'm doing. And it's also realizing that being an adult is not really that, or those early 20s, you're just a really big teenager who can drink, who can drive, obviously not at the same time, but who can, you're just like a really big teenager with a lot more attributes, a lot more things that you're able to do. It was realizing that and realizing I'm not really even an adult yet. I am legally and on paper, but it's okay that I'm not a premium adult yet, if that makes sense.
0: I'm not a premium adult. I love it.
2: Hey, this is Blessing Jolie, and you're listening to Ladies First.
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0: there's so much to love about Radio Milwaukee. I love listening in the mornings to just Dori Zori. I love her sign off, the be kind, stay safe, and keep on dancing. I actually had that made into a yard lawn sign from Shutterfly just to spread some positivity throughout my neighborhood. It's so important to have organizations like this in the community. My husband and I were getting rid of our car. It had just gotten to the point where it's going to be too expensive to put the maintenance and repair money into it. And so we thought, well, we can donate it, right, to Radio Milwaukee, and they'll take the proceeds. And we were really happy to be able to do that and support such an amazing place in Milwaukee. My absolute favorite is the Studio Milwaukee sessions. This year, we've gotten to see Cassius Culpepper, who's opening for Jelly Roll this year. We got to see Stay She She, who were completely amazing, and The Beths also, and a few other bands, and it has just been so much fun. It's such a great community.
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0: The Muppets, Yo Gabba Gabba, SpongeBob, Disney. They all make great songs that kids love, but for every generation, there's that one song parents hope to never have to hear again.
1: What does the fox say?
0: And that's why we created Kids Disco. I'm your host, Dori Zori. 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

9. I'm Erin Wolf, host of What's All This? Adventures in New Music. Every Monday at 10 p.m., I share one full hour of new songs on 88.9. Here's a highlight from one of the most recent episodes. Grumpy is the country rock, Nashville-born, NYC-based project of singer-songwriter Heaven Schmidt. New single OBL marks the first time they've expanded the project into a full band, and they squeak into Wednesday and Brennan Weddle territory sonically. The song lyrically, according to Schmidt, explores the paradox of trans joy and a hostile world. Touring across the country as a band full of trans people, we often wonder how we'll be received and sometimes wonder if we'll be safe. But what we usually find is love, they said. We protect each other and laugh and live our normal lives. OBL is about how we experience joy despite those who don't want us to be able to exist. Unfindable Ring, the next album from Grumpy, releases on October 23rd to Bayonet Records.

0: 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I'm so
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2: I don't know what that means, but I know that I mean it. 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The last time I felt as sick and contradictive as this was the last time we played a show in Cincy. 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

0: stories that stick with you. This is Uniquely Milwaukee. No matter where you are in the world, technology is changing how we work, live, and collaborate. And this fall, we'll see once again how Wisconsin is part of this evolving landscape. In October, Wisconsin Tech Month returns for its sixth year, spotlighting the innovators, ideas, and curious people shaping or learning about technology. I'm Kim Shine, and in this episode of Uniquely Milwaukee, I sit down with Milky Way Tech Hub CEO Nadia Johnson on what to expect for Wisconsin Tech Month.
1: And that goes into the theme, which I know was sourced by the public, voted on by your supporters, connected through innovation.
2: Yes.
1: Let's talk about that.
2: Yeah, so it's the very first time where we took on a democratic process and allowed for...
1: And I know
2: for,
1: you had something else in mind.
2: Yeah, you know, I think something more along the lines of the future is built by us, which, you know, builds on top of our theme from last year, the future is built here. But community chose connected through innovation. And I think it is fitting for this year because we are looking to branch out more. A lot of our events have been central to the city of Milwaukee. And what I would hope is that in the future, we're able to pull in Madison and Kenosha and Racine, Oconomowoc, all the walks, Pewaukee. We're learning about all these, you know, new counties that's just certain. Well, they're not new to us. They're just surfacing, saying, "Hey, we want in." And it's very on brand with our new website aesthetic as well, where we're just highlighting different satellite sites that we're sort of waking up in our ecosystem.
1: And so connection is that theme that runs throughout with all of these different counties and different places. And so how do you reach out to those spots? Because you know, who knows how far this interview is going to go. So how would you reach out to, or how should someone reach out to you about what they want to do?
2: Well, look, we're going to take this interview and we're going to share it everywhere. So it's going to go very far, I'm sure. But, you know, it's going to take a very intentional effort. So we're looking to find ambassadors in different cities and counties that can help us to get the word out, partnering with different libraries, just leveraging our Wisconsin Tech Month committee as well, and going into specific locations to get the word out. Physical lit, which, you know, I think some folks think, oh, that's old, that's dying. Digital is the way to go. But I think being present and in real life is really making a comeback. And I think that's necessary. And this is really, it's a campaign in its own way. And so I am looking forward to doing a lot of traveling over the next several weeks.
1: And this year, what makes it special and unique for you?
2: Yeah, this year so far is particularly special. We're starting to see more individuals who aren't your traditional techies get involved. And I think some of the events that you've listed off that are currently live on our website showcases that, there are folks who realize that, you know, technology and this whole AI era that we're in is going to be here for some time, and it's worthwhile having meaningful conversations. And I'm just excited to see more individuals who are not your typical techies really start to plug in. On top of that, there's more interest in policy and regulation, which we haven't seen a whole lot of in past years. But even now, we just released or announced our Advocacy Day event, and there's a lot of excitement already building.
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0: The Muppets, Yo Gabba Gabba, SpongeBob, Disney. They all make great songs that kids love, but for every generation, there's that one song parents hope to never have to hear again.
1: What does the fox say?
0: And that's why we created Kids Disco. I'm your host, Dori Zori. 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

0: The night is the most incredible part of the day. In fact, folks write songs about nights. 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
1: Get up, up off the dance floor. 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

0: Hey, I'm Carol Ann. I host DJ Takeovers bi-weekly on Wednesdays from 4 to 5 p.m. I sit down with an artist or creative from Milwaukee and beyond to find out what music inspires them. Here's a clip from one of our episodes. I'm here with Tory Drake. We're going to be hearing a bunch of Tory's favorite musicians.
1: Indeed.
0: So we're going to hear from ML Buch. Is that how you pronounce it?
1: I think so.
0: Another mystery. But this is someone from, I believe, Copenhagen, like part of this Copenhagen ambient scene, which I'm a bit obsessed with.
1: Haven't we all? Like, dude.
0: Yeah.
1: If you're not tapped in, get tapped in.
0: Yes.
1: So good.
0: You've picked the song High Speed, Calm Air Tonight. Why this song?
1: Honestly, this was one of the artists, because I literally was just like listening to her on the drive here, but this was one of the artists where I was like, I know I need to put a song by her in here, but I could just hit shuffle on any single one. I'd be like, yeah. Mm-hmm. So just listen to her album, honestly. It's really good. And both of her, any album of hers, but there's really no reason. It's just one of the many, many songs I really, really cherish by her.

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Sometimes there's a beginning of a beard that shows up late in the afternoon on the face of someone who has not shaved since morning. And sometimes there's an original song and its cover played back to back. Now that's the 5 o'clock shadow I'm referring to. I'm Carol Ann, and every weekday at 5 p.m. I bring you something you can rely on, a song that's so good you have to hear it twice. The second time will always be a new rendition from a different artist. The 5 o'clock shadow receives support from Outpost Co-op Grocery Store and Maxi's.

0: The Muppets, Yo Gabba Gabba, SpongeBob, Disney. They all make great songs that kids love, but for every generation, there's that one song parents hope to never have to hear again.
1: What does the fox say?
0: And that's why we created Kids Disco. I'm your host, Dori Zori. 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
3: 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Woo!

Sometimes there's a beginning of a beard that shows up late in the afternoon on the face of someone who has not shaved since morning. And sometimes there's an original song and its cover played back to back. Now that's the 5 o'clock shadow I'm referring to. I'm Carol Ann, and every weekday at 5 p.m. I bring you something you can rely on. A song that's so good, you have to hear it twice. The second time will always be a new rendition from a different artist. The 5 o'clock shadow receives support from Outpost Co-op Grocery Store and Maxi's.

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1: Hey, what's going on? I'm Kenny Perez for your concert picks of the week, brought to you by the Urban Ecology Center. They say it's the close of summer and fall is here. It does not feel like that, and I'm okay with that because you know what? We want to get out there and still see some amazing shows. We got a couple of shows for you. First one I'm going to talk about is at the Cooperage. Now, this young band, Calacas Sonoras, is a rock and Espanol band that was formed here in the city not too long ago, but it's definitely making waves all across the city, playing hits like from Maná, Juanes, Café Tacuba, and so many more. Plus, they got originals coming up. They're going to be headlining the Cooperage on Friday, September 14th, alongside Los Mitoteros, Tlaloc, and so much more. Also, at the Vivarium, Setting is coming. Yes, the Setting, bringing you the psychedelic Zen vibes. And we got a chance to see them at Eau Claire's in July. So they're coming to the Vivarium, so get your Zen ready and get your energy ready, because they're going to definitely bring it to you at the Vivarium on September 6th, this Sunday. If you want more shows, go to RadioMilwaukee.org. 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Peace.

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The freedom of possibility and the promise of tomorrow. Let the music move you from the hour 2 p.m. to 4 hours later, 6 p.m. My name is Carol Ann, and I invite you to the getaway of a lifetime every Monday through Friday on the afternoon drive. No car necessary. 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

0: I became a member way back when they were on Delete Street and have been a member ever since. 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

That was Hey Nothing with Arteries, and just before that, Lucy Dacus with Planting Tomatoes here on 88.9 Radio Milwaukee Station. Good morning. Happy Saturday. How is it going? It's finally September. My name is Mallory Wallace, and I'll be with you here until 9 a.m. this morning. We're going to talk about what's going on in the community, going to listen to some older music, some newer stuff, and as always, lots and lots of local music, hopefully something you like that you haven't heard before. Coming up right now, this is Sunflower Bean with I Was a Fool, following that up with Wilco

0: 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Got one more message, and then the jungle with Someday, Somewhere, following that up with a little Billie Eilish.
1: 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I'm Erin Wolf, your host of the Midday Show. 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
1: Hey, this is Paula. On Wednesdays, I sit down with my co-host Kenny Perez as we explore new and nostalgic tracks from Latino America and the diaspora. Here is a clip from our recent episode.
2: We have new music from this artist that we were really trying to do some research on. And you know what? They're providing nothing. I mean, literally nothing. So we're guesstimating, looking at Instagram posts. We're looking in, you know, at the DSPs to see if there's any info. The artist Natxo, I think that's how you pronounce it.
1: That's how we're going to pronounce it for
2: now. N-A-T-X-O.
1: Correct.
2: And then Chini Tachini, who is, we know Chini, because that's Elena Zhang, from Indonesia, lives in Spain. But this is a really cool collab here. I think it's a vibe is giving me a little Rusowski vibes.
1: You were saying, now we have our own ways of picking music, but you're always on top of the up and coming artists. I think you shared that Natxo has like
2: 700 followers.
1: So I think it's pretty tight. Kenny, you're tapped in.
2: I'm tapped in. I'm trying to stay tapped in, man, you know, to keep up with you, you know. So, but let's get into it.
1: This is Flores by Natxo and Chinita Chini.

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0: That is Jack White, honorary Milwaukee, and if I do say so myself. And that song was called G.O.D. and the Broken Ribs here on 88.9. 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Got one more message, and then the Mountain Goats with Candlebox. I've also got Pixies and Milwaukee music from Wisconsin's Space Program on the way. You can catch Milwaukee Space Program on the 7th at the X-Ray Arcade. One more message, and then the Mountain Goats with Candlebox.
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3: 3 years on the local circuit, played twice at the county fair, and the second time Ben, our friend who worked the business, and said a guy from a label was there. 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And there was love in the air, and all the money was there, and we were going on tour with Candy.

0: 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Again, you can catch them on the 7th at X-Ray Arcade. 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

That was Cage the Elephant with Beaches in Tennessee, and just before that, Glass Animals with Gooey here on 88.9 Milwaukee's Indie Alternative. It is the first Saturday of September. School is back in session, and there is plenty to do in the city today if you're looking to get out there. There is a body paint festival today at Magic Box Studio. We're also celebrating the queens of R&B with Easy Flow at Nashville North today. Holy Pinto and Moonglow are playing later at Vivarium. And lastly, today is Milwaukee's Polka Riot at Lineman's River West in Little Something for Everyone. Coming up right now, this is Arctic Monkeys with Marty Bum. Stick around for Modest Mouse and Swap Meet right after that.

0: That is Swap Meet with Bunny. You can catch Swap Meet at Shuba's Tavern in Chicago on October 14th. Couple messages before we get into some Sour Widows, but first, support for 88.9 comes from your membership in Westtown Association presenting the Milwaukee Night Market Wednesday, September 16th from 5 to 9 p.m. The Night Market showcases local vendors, performers, and artists on Wisconsin Avenue between 2nd Street and Velar Phillips Avenue. 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Opening night for the Cornley Drama Society goes from bad to catastrophically disastrous, where anything that can go wrong absolutely will. Tickets and more info available at racinetheater.org. Got one more message and then Sour Widows with Blood in the Grass. Stick around for Yuck right after that.
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2: Amanda McFan is pulling a small cart through a farmer's market in a Milwaukee neighborhood that's widely recognized as a food desert. She's food justice director for Tikkuna Iyud, a Milwaukee Jewish social action organization. And she's greeting farmers like Jenny Yang.
3: Hi, hello. Good to see you again.
4: Yes, me too.
2: It's nearly closing time for the day, and Yang still has piles and piles to sell.
4: Today I have many different kinds of vegetables like amaranth, squash tips, green bean, zucchini, bitter melon.
2: As Yang goes through the food list, McFan asks for what hasn't been snapped up. She wants it for Tikkuna Iyud's community meal program, Veggie Chop Shop. Yang shares why she regularly donates.
4: Because I have leftover. I don't want to throw trash.
2: She says she wants to help the hungry.
5: This is just totally amazing what the farmers are giving this time.
2: Rick Cabanetouan, one of two paid chefs on Veggie Chop Shop staff, is checking out other stalls with sous chef Brittany B. Papador.
6: This is some really good corn. Super good corn.
5: Yeah, it's so sweet, it's like eating candy.
2: By the end of the hour, they've hauled in 466 pounds of vegetables. They pile them into volunteers' cars. Shortly afterwards, they're in a basement kitchen space and cafeteria at All People's Church. That's where sous chef Papador says they've decided what to do with the haul.
7: Which is going to be a pesto primavera, apple, zucchini bread, braised greens, gazpacho, and garden herb green beans.
2: The next day, the same basement cafeteria is brimming with about 20 volunteers.
8: Welcome, welcome.
2: Participants, some community regulars, some new volunteers, also women incarcerated in a local correctional center who've been allowed to join, get right to work, chopping up zucchini and cucumbers, and shucking corn. Over in the kitchen, Chef Rick Cabanetouan is doing a low sauté on what's become a signature dish, smothered greens, from farmer Jenny Yang.
5: It's got smoked paprika, it's got onion, it's got garlic, and it's got a little bit of vinegar that's in here.
2: The food goes to places like women and children's centers that focus on recovery, domestic violence, and homelessness. Since 2015, Veggie Chop Shop has served more than 51,000 community meals, using produce that otherwise would have ended up in landfills. Minnie Ringland is with ReFed, a national nonprofit that's focused on solving food waste. She says food rescue programs like Veggie Chop Shop can have a colossal impact if scaled up.
9: In aggregate, those solutions that fall into the rescue category would recover about 4.2 billion meals for people in need. And that equates to feeding about 4 million Americans over the course of a year.
2: Outgoing executive director of Tikkuna Iyud, Sammy Stein Avner, says for any organization going into this work, it's key to have access to temperature-controlled storage, a kitchen space, grant funding, and volunteers to help with the chopping. That allows food to make it to places like the Gathering Table, a fresh produce pantry outside of All People's Church. Pantry volunteer Antonio Felder lives nearby and says he appreciates the accessible, healthy food.
10: This is pure. This is good for you.
2: He takes a bite of green beans that are seasoned with garlic, butter, and onions.
10: Delicious. Thumbs up to the chef.
2: Mayan Silver, 89.7 WUWM, Milwaukee's NPR.
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0: That is the new Death Cab for Cutie, a track called Stone Over Water off of I Built You a Tower. 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Got one more message, and then Milwaukee music from Allison Mahal, a track called The Knife. You can catch Allison at Chill on the Hill at 6:30 p.m. on September 8th. One more message, and then Allison Mahal, following that up with The Replacements.
1: 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It focuses like on all different parts, all different neighborhoods. Their goal, trying to bring people together. That's basically what speaks out for me. The reason I became a member, because I used to listen to it back when it was the old jazz station, YMS, and I loved it. And then when it got away, I was like, oh man, don't go away. And then it was like, well, let me check out this new station. And I kept listening to it for a while, and while I was like, okay, I give it a chance. I was like, oh, okay, I really like what they're doing. They're not playing top 40 radio, they're playing all this different stuff. I learned a lot of different songs, different artists. And then after that, after I kept listening, and after a year, it's like, you know what? I keep hearing these pledge breaks, let me donate. And so every year, I've been donating. 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

0: An oldie but a goodie, that is The Replacements with Bastards of Young. 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

That was proud Wisconsinite Graham Hunt, a track called Waiting for You to Come Home. You can catch Graham Hunt at Cactus Club on September 20th. And just before that was Charles Bradley with You Put a Flame on It. One of my favorite stories from the lore of all things Radio Milwaukee is Charles Bradley came through for a studio session a number of years ago, walked around without his shoes on, apparently upstairs, made himself quite at home, even took a shower as a part of a Radio Milwaukee studio session. 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We've got our drive coming up. We've got fall ball. Now is as good a time as any to become a member. 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Coming up right now, this is The Killers with Dying Breed. Stick around for Modest Mouse and Yard Act right after that.

0: 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Opening night for the Cornley Drama Society goes from bad to catastrophically disastrous, where anything that can go wrong absolutely will. Tickets and more info available at racinetheater.org. Got one more message, and then Sharon Jones and the Dap Kings with Better Things, following that up with Clover County.
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1: I'm Erin Wolf, host of What's All This? Adventures in New Music. Every Monday at 10 p.m., I share one full hour of new songs on 88.9. Here's a highlight from one of the most recent episodes. Psyche folk pop artist Lael Neal returns with her first new album since 2025's Altogether Stranger. On the next album called As Killers Do, Neal is back to collaborating with musician friend Guy Blakeslee and describes their recording setup as in the kitchen of a bungalow in Echo Park, Los Angeles, with a Tascam cassette 8-track machine. Of the lead single Slip Away, she shared, "We act as little gods. All that we build, create, collect, and become to be taken away. We are not gods. The only consolation I have in a world of megalomaniac billionaires and sociopathic leaders is they all will die. We all will die." Lael Neal's album is nearly ready for its release on November 20th via her own imprint called Consensual Sound.

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That is the Talking Heads with Psycho Killer. Just before that, MGMT with Electric Feel. Coming up right now, this is New Constellations with Hot Blooded here on 88.9.

0: That is the new Constellations with Hot Blooded off of It Comes in Waves. 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Got one more message, and then Steve Lacy with Oh Yeah. Following that up with Milwaukee music from Son, who you can catch in Chicago on the 6th at the Empty Bottle. One more message, and then Steve Lacy with Oh Yeah.
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0: That is Milwaukee music from Son, a track called Above It. 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Got one more message and then Sweeping Promises with Shooting Shadows. However, it's about 9 a.m. Time for me to get out of here. My name is Mallory Wallace. You can catch me here every Saturday and Sunday, 6 to 9 a.m., sharing music news, all things 414 with you. One more message and then Sweeping Promises with Shooting Shadows. I will see you tomorrow.
1: The afternoon drive is a mindset. 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Movie theater popcorn on an empty stomach. The drop on a roller coaster. The freedom of possibility and the promise of tomorrow. Let the music move you from the hour 2 p.m. to 4 hours later, 6 p.m. My name is Carol Ann, and I invite you to the getaway of a lifetime every Monday through Friday on the Afternoon Drive. 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

0: I don't want to work. I just want to bang on the drum all day. That is Todd Rundgren. And if you're just tuning in to today's Kids Disco, it's a special Labor Day mix edition, and your only job is to dance and have fun with me. I'm Dori Zori. We're going to be back with part two of today's Kids Disco in just a moment, but I do have a concert ticket announcement to let you know, so grab your favorite grown-up and let them know. 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After this message from our pals, Milwaukee with Kids, who have some great ideas on family-friendly fun this weekend, we've got part two of today's Kids Disco mix all about working and jobs for Labor Day weekend.
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0: It's Peter, Bjorn, and John with I Wish I Was a Spy. That can be found on the Yo Gabba Gabba Music is Awesome soundtrack. 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

0: Okay, is everybody ready to sing the People in Your Neighborhood song?
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0: from Sesame Street. 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We love Sesame Street. That's where I learned my first Spanish language words. I'm Dori Zori. I hope you enjoyed today's mix in honor of Labor Day weekend. Songs about different kinds of jobs and working and maybe not working so much. All we had to do today as our job was hang out together and dance. And you guys get bonus points because this was a very fun hour. Thank you for joining me on Kids Disco. I'm your DJ and host, Dori Zori. 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I've got one more song to go before you hear the Let's Hear It listener request show. Stick around and find out what John's going to have as the theme today. Again, thanks everybody for dancing with me. I hope you have a lovely Labor Day weekend, and I'll see you here on Kids Disco next Saturday from 9 to 10 a.m. Until then, pals, be kind, stay safe, and keep on dancing.
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5: 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I'm your host, John Adler. Welcome to the Labor Day weekend. And rules. There aren't many on this show, but today I do briefly and quickly want to go through some rules that I live by. The golden rules. Treat other people as you want to be treated. Absolutely. Another great rule called the rule of thirds, which I learned in a photography class years ago. Rule of thirds is simple. Look at your phone, take a picture, and split the screen up in thirds. People's faces should be in the top third. There we go. That's a rule. The third and most basic rule I've learned over the years is if something's going well, don't do anything to ruin it. So Dory did an absolutely splendid job with Kids Disco with songs about jobs and work. I'm not going to interrupt that. Let's continue that. However, since it's Let's Hear It, and she did a wonderful job of picking songs, I guarantee you, you have some even better, maybe near perfect song requests that involve jobs or working. I want to hear them. 414-892-8899 on this Labor Day weekend where hopefully you're not working and hopefully you just barely woke up. Maybe you're still laying in bed. Good on you. Keep it going. Just have enough energy to pick up your phone. Text or call me with your work or job related requests. And that's what we are going to be doing for the next 2 hours. Starting out with a very important job, especially in summer, especially now, and especially on a holiday weekend, starting out with Van Halen, an ice cream man, here on Let's Hear It, the All Listener Request Show, presented by Home Hazmat Collection and Optimist Bazaar Fine Furniture Consignment.
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Lana Del Rey, bartender, here on Let's Hear the All Listener Request Show. Songs about work, working, and jobs. And that's the one. Every show I take at least one song that I get to pick myself. And for all the bartenders out there, arguably one of the most important jobs in the world. Top five, I would say. Not just because I spent a little over 4 years bartending in my life, three different spots. If you ever tip me, thank you so much. And don't forget to tip your bartenders. That is the theme today for Let's Hear It in honor of Labor Day. Hopefully you are not working today, but if you are like I am, well done. Hopefully you get something on the back end, time off wise. Several requests. We are only 13 minutes into the show and I already got two requests. And it's not surprising because, you know, they're Wisconsin.

0: Steely Dan, Dirty Work on Let's Hear It, the all-listener request show. Big thank you to Emma in Elm Grove. John Adler with you until noon here. If you haven't caught on, the theme today, or if you just joined us, is songs about work or jobs, because it is Labor Day weekend. And you, my friends, never disappoint. But today, I don't know. A little something extra in the coffee, because there are some wonderful ideas coming through. I did legitimately yesterday afternoon, and I was talking with Kenny Perez about this, wrote down five songs that I hoped people would request, and three of them already come through. So I'm very happy. And I wasn't going to play them unless somebody requested them. And they are all top-notch. 414-892-8899. Text or call me with your request. 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Because I got a great request from the 414, which I'm going to play next, but I don't know who you are or where you are. 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Anonymity's a plus, but come on, take some credit for your work, because you guys are doing wonderful work. So from the 414, in honor of Labor Day, it's Kate Bush and This Woman's Work here on Listener Supported 88.9.
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Midnight Oil Blue Sky Mine. Speaking of Labor Day and jobs, Peter Garrett of Midnight Oil, still working with Midnight Oil once in a while, but he got into politics and real serious, too. The president of the Australian Conservation Foundation. So you want to talk about somebody that had a lot of jobs? Well done, Peter Garrett, on this Labor Day, even though you're Australian. Lisa from Stalis, always reliable with great requests on this Labor Day weekend. BTO, and taking care of business here on Listener Supported 88.9.

0: RuPaul's supermodel. Absolutely, that is an occupation. People make a pretty good living off of that. I did for a little bit. Yeah, very weird confession here. John Adler with you, by the way. Hi, welcome to Let's Hear It, the All Listener Request Show. Theme today, jobs and working in honor of Labor Day. If by chance you lived in Madison about 22 years ago, I was in a TV commercial where I crawled into a real actual sewer. I'm going to leave it at that. And if we ever meet in real life, when we do, I'll tell you more. But that's all I want to talk about it. Most people that were models are very proud. In fact, they brag about it. Not me. I crawled in a sewer once, but I got paid for it. Yay. When you request songs, by the way, I want to hear them. 414-892-8899. One, if you're texting, please tell me who you are and where you're at. Thank you to Steph in Tampa for that RuPaul. She used to live in Milwaukee, but apparently Florida won out. But a second thing I want you to think about. Is there a song about the job that you do or have done? Whatever you're first on your mind, that's what I want to hear. 414-892-8899. But if someone has gone out of their way to write a song about your occupation, oh, give me that as well. Don't feel bad about putting in two or three requests. 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It's coming up next. Hang tight.
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and Labor Day. I just want, honestly, to high-five some of your brains. I love where you guys are going with this. Very excited. John Adler with you for yet another hour until noon, taking your requests on jobs about working, labor, you know, stuff like that. And this is another great one. Text or call me, by the way, with your request, 414-892-8899. Jeremy in Wauwatosa requested this. With the extended note, who would ever want this job? And he's right. The Beatles knew it. It's a tough job. Who's ever thanked a person for giving you a parking ticket? It's the Beatles. And lovely Rita here on 88.9.

0: Here on 88.9, when it gets dark, I tow your heart away. Those are some amazing lyrics, and you know, probably not what Rita was thinking when she initiated the parking ticket. Keep them coming, please. Looking for job and work related songs and artists. There's a lot of jobs out there. What do you do? Did they write a song about it? If so, I want to hear it. 414-892-8899. 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Two different requests for the Godfathers. So Anne and ML, your request coming up next. Hang tight.
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6: 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John Adler here with you until noon, looking for your job or work related songs because, by the way, happy Labor Day to you. Hopefully you're doing little to nothing today. This is barely work for me. This is just fun. This is the fastest 2 hours of my entire week. So I love it. So don't feel anything for me. This is great. 414-892-8899. Text or call me with your work or job related songs. Dory Zori did a magnificent job during Kids Disco of starting us out with this, and she did do a cover of this song. But I got a lot of requests for the Devo cover, but two requests came through. Thank you to Jared, and thank you to Chris for Lee Dorsey's version of Working in a Coal Mine here on 88.9. Happy Labor Day, everybody.

A noble occupation, if ever there was one. Sammy Davis Jr., the Candyman, here on Let's Hear the All Listener Request Show. The theme today in honor of Labor Day, jobs and work. Do you know who I always feel sorry for? Bill. Do you know who Bill is? It's Bill's Candy Shop. Bill's Candy Store in the original 1971 Willy Wonka and the Chocolate Factory. That guy is down the street from Willy Wonka, pretty much forced to sell all Willy Wonka candy. I'm sure he had a couple options there, but he did the best he could. In fact, he sang while he worked. He sang that song. An excellent request. Keep them coming, please. 414-892-8899. Text or call me with your job or work-related songs. Keeping it going with Nico Case. 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

0: title track from the 1983 Jackson Browne album, Lawyers in Love, also the album that gave us Tender as the Night, a song I always thought was pretty great. I love when life imitates art or art imitates life, depending on if the song came out first or if it was your life. But Ann and Chris driving around today, both lawyers, they met in law school, still married. A beautiful story for a thematic songs about jobs and or working. I'm still taking your requests. 414-892-8899. 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Even better, double points to Ann and Chris for requesting a song for a job that they actually do. I know that requires some digging on your part, and it doesn't have to be a job you currently do, but I'd love to hear something that somebody wrote about your job. 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Multiple requests for the Isley Brothers. Always good getting requests from Bernardo as well as Dennis from Oak Creek. That is coming up next. And the most requested artist so far. However, it's been 6 different requests and 3 different songs, so I had to pick one coming up.
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Our theme today on Let's Hear It, the All-Listener Request Show, is jobs and work. And that, my friends, is the most requested artist of the last hour and a half, Men at Work. Three different songs people requested, so I went with the most recent one. Somebody requested It's a Mistake from their Cargo album. Just a banger of an album, too. Another 1983 one. What is it about the 80s with songs about work that's so popular? Still looking for your requests. 414-892-8899. I like this one because it's the most specific of all jobs so far. Unless you can come up with another request that is this specific, Susan in Whitefish Bay wants to hear John Fogerty, center field. That is one of nine positions. Real specific here on this Labor Day weekend on listener supported 88.9.

0: Will it be part of his set list when he returns to Milwaukee on October 17th at Fiserv Forum? We don't know. Weird Al Yankovic, like a surgeon. One of my favorite requests from Marley listening in Menasha, a retired OBGYN. Right on the nose. Couldn't do it better. I've been taking requests for the last, hour and a half about work and jobs, and I just kind of tucked it in. It's not a necessity, but if there is a song about your job, please start with that, but give me as many requests as you have. John Adler with you. Hi. How rude of me not to introduce myself. Thank you so much for hanging out. The request. There's two of them that I want to get to. I got to speed through this so I can get to them because it makes me laugh. You guys are some of the smartest, funniest, and most talented requesters maybe in the world. And maybe that's going over the top, but it's just how I feel right now. 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A band that could almost sometimes barely get through a set did a song about another real specific job coming up next.
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2: 1, 2, 3, 4.

quite a few requests for that one. Going back to the 10 o'clock hour, Rolls Royce with Car Wash. Sometimes when we're talking about songs about jobs and occupations, it's not the jobs they talk about, it's the ones they talk you out of it. I love this one, Monica in Brown. Dear Willie Nelson and Waylon, mamas, don't let your babies grow up to be cowboys here on 88.9.

0: Willie and Waylon, yeah, talking you out of a job. At least the moms did. And if whether it sticks, I don't know. Welcome to the tail end of Let's Hear the All Listener Request Show, a special Labor Day edition doing all songs about occupations and jobs. 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John Adler with you for a little bit longer. There is only one logical and perfect way to end a themed show about working. And I think you know what it is, because as I look back on the calls I've gotten and the many texts, thank you, by the way, there's only one right way to do this. And I think you'll know the minute you hear it. 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Big thanks to Ricky, an incredibly talented Milwaukee musician who wanted to hear some drive-by truckers. It's next.
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drive-by truckers working this job here on a Let's Hear It listener request themed job and work songs. Thank you to Ricky for that one. John Adler with you just for a couple more minutes. As I promised you, once the song plays, you'll totally understand why there's only one right way to end a themed show about working. You know who it is. You know what the song is. However, before that, Cisco Kid and River West always love this song because sometimes it's not the job you do, it's what you do at the job. It's Johnny Cash and the Tennessee Three.

The first day I got me a fuel pump, and the next day I got me an engine and a trunk. Then I got me a transmission and all the chrome. The little things I could get in

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They're called Kiwi Junior. The song is Blowing Up. New music on 88.9. Hello, Milwaukee. I am Kat, filling in for Paula, then filling in for myself. So we got a good 6 hours together. I'm going to make them great, I promise. We're going to hear something new from Bridget Calls Me Baby. I've got Casey Musgraves, Social Distortion's new song. And I want to start with Crowded House, an older song from the year 1986. Fun fact, Crowded House named their band after their living conditions when they were just a band living together in a crowded house. Here's Something So Strong on Listener Supported 88.9.

Bridget Calls Me Baby. New music on 88.9. That's I Can Take the Sun Out of the Sky. If you love them, they're coming to town twice. Well, they're staying overnight. We've got them at the Vivarium November 5th and 6th. Bridget Calls Me Baby. My name is Kat, filling in for Paula. Up next is The Promise Ring, some older Milwaukee music. We're going to hear from the Gorillaz, Prince, and we'll see where else we end up. 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
1: I'm Erin Wolfe, host of What's All This? Adventures in New Music. Every Monday at 10 p.m., I share one full hour of new songs on 88.9. Here's a highlight from one of the most recent episodes. San Francisco soul artist Kelly Finnegan's music is timeless, and with its natural sense of ease, it makes sense that he would be fairly prolific. Finnegan's latest release is a neatly packaged comp called B-Side Singles and Forgotten Gems, released to the Coal Mine label after spending 15 years with them. As Coal Mine shared, this release can be considered a snapshot of Finnegan's evolution as an artist, producer, and vocalist. And Finnegan agreed. Coal Mine has grown so much, I've grown so much, I think this collection is a chance to take a little look back and share that with the people, the fans, the music lovers, the Coal Mine lovers. And The Hurting Truth is one peek into that growth. You can find the comp out on Coal Mine, of course, now.

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0: New music from Social Distortion on 88.9. It's called Tonight. They released a new album earlier this year. It's called Born to Kill, and it was their first album in over 15 years. And I personally have a great spot in my heart for Social Distortion because it reminds me of my little brother and his friends on their skateboards because they always had Social Distortion blasting. Ah, memories. My name is Kat. Coming up next, this is Lorelei. Excellent new music. 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

0: 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Ellie Jackson, so very talented. 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We'll start the close of the hour with new music from Dinosaur Jr. Get you some Tune Yards. 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

Jordan Patterson just laying it all out on the line there. So vulnerable. A new song called Just My Friend. She's like, do you want to be just my friend? That's so sad that she even has to ask. Well, I hope he wants to be more then. My name is Kat. I'm filling in for Paula. And if you hang out with me this hour, I've got new Milwaukee music from Tory Drake. We'll get to Rustam. I've got Fiona Apple, some Slow Pulp. See where else we end up. But I want to begin with a song originally by Otis Redding, though he did not make the song famous. Aretha Franklin made the song famous, and the song made Aretha famous. So Otis Redding, thanks for doing all that. Here's Respect on 88.9.

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0: Milwaukee Music on 88.9. She's got some depth to her sound. That's Tori Drake with Eulogy. My name is Kat, filling in for Paula. Thank you so much for having me. Stick around. 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
1: Welcome to our cathartic episode about Dolly Parton.
0: We all are sad about the news that Dolly Parton, the angel from Appalachia, has passed at the age of 80 after having had an amazing life and contributing some amazing stuff to the world.
1: It is really great. I mean, even if she wasn't in films, Christopher, I'm pretty sure that we would have done an episode about her on Cinebuds anyway.
0: Yeah.
1: Just because of the effect that she had.
0: 100%. I mean, a lot of people know her from movies, but if they're not like a country music person or what, you know, or they grew up at a time where her name wasn't bandied about, I don't know. It's just, but that's such a small part of who she was, the movies that she was in. So she's done some amazing stuff.
1: She sure has. Usually reading off a list of accomplishments seems like a giving up kind of thing. But Christopher, I'm going to do that here before we get into the full podcast. So these are just a few of her accomplishments. The Queen of Country has 11 Grammys, 3 Emmys, 2 Academy Noms, 6 Golden Globes, 1 Tony. She had 25 number one singles on the country charts, 44 career top 10 albums on the country charts. In 2023, her album Rockstar was the highest charting record of her career, coming in at number 3 on Billboard charts. I'm sorry, that I think that was actually 2025. And then beyond all that, in 1984, she got her star on the Hollywood Walk of Fame. In 2004, she got a National Medal of Arts Award, a Kennedy Center Honor in 2006. In 2011, a Grammy Lifetime Achievement Award. In 2025, the Jean Hersholt Humanitarian Award. And the only country star with an EGOT. And that's just a short list of things that she won and accomplished, because she actually turned down a lot of honors people wanted to give her.
0: I didn't know she had an EGOT. That's amazing.
1: Mm-hmm.
0: Yeah, that checks out. I mean, that is a life well lived. We're going to talk about everything Dolly. For full episodes and info about what's happening at Milwaukee Film,
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0: 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Fiona Apple and Frankie Cosmos. Not a shabby set. My name is Kat, filling in for Paula today, and I have more music coming at you. We've got new music from Emma Ogier. We'll do something from David Byrne. Slow Pulp in all their popularity. It should be played. And I also have new music from the Womack Sisters. If you haven't heard their new track, stick around, check her out. I think it's so, so good. 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
1: The afternoon drive is a mindset. 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

0: It's new music on 88.9, Emma Ogier with Rock Steady Heavy Metal. We have another new one next from the Womack Sisters. But before we do anything, first I want to say thank you for tuning in. I'm Kat, filling in for Paula. Now, Radio Milwaukee's Fall Membership Drive is about to begin. 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

Genesis Owusu. That's a great song to listen to in the morning if you need a solid kick in the pants. It's called Human Again. I am Kat. Great to have you with us on this lovely Saturday. We've got Danielle Ponder's new song. It is so good. We've got The Strokes, a bit of a sing-along. And I want to start with Alejandro Escovedo. I love playing this song. It's called Anchor on Listener Supported 88.9.

0: New music, and she's so talented. That is Danielle Ponder. The song is called Sun and Moon. New music on 88.9. If you like the sound of that, she has an album on the way called Everything Has Changed that is due out on October 9th. I'm chomping at the bit to hear that one. My name is Kat. I'm in for Paula. Taking of the Bangas is up next. We'll get you some Faye Webster. Got some Weird Nightmare. And also Baby Rose with a brand new song. 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
0: 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It's Tank and the Bangas on 88.9.

Hey, it's DJ Tariq, a.k.a. The Architect, producer and host of Rhythm Lab Radio. Each week, we take you on a journey into the urban sound. Here's a clip from my recent episode. We'll kick it off with Busta Rhymes and J Dilla. This is a posthumous partnership across two decades. The album's called Diligence 2, and it's Busta's second full collaborative album built entirely around unreleased archival Dilla productions. This track is called Kingpin, Knock Your Head Off, featuring Anderson .Paak and Ludacris.

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0: Weird Nightmare on 88.9. It's called Pay No Mind. I am Kat. I'm filling in for Paula. Having a blast here today, so thank you for having me. If you keep hanging out, you will hear Milwaukee music from Allie Eyes. We've got The Clash. We've got Panda Bear and Sonic Boom. Their new song is fantastic. And I'm going to start with Baby Rose. She has this new album and this new genre, as she calls it, called Yearnalism. It's journalism, but about all the things you could possibly yearn for in life. Baby Rose, we'll start with her. 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
1: 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We got to see Stacey Shee, who were completely amazing, and The Beths also, and a few other bands, and it has just been so much fun. It's such a great community.
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0: Milwaukee Music on 88.9. Allie Eyes, really good song there. It's called Punisher. If you want more good music, up next is the song that I just have such a good time when I listen to it. Panda Bear and Sonic Boom with A Question of When. If you haven't heard it, I really want you to. It makes me happy. We're also going to hear from the Go Team, Jeff Buckley. And if you stick around into the 3 o'clock, I've got Julia Jacklin. We'll do the new one from Weezer, some West Side Cowboy, and more. 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
0: 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I've never

New music from Weezer on 88.9. It's called We Might As Well Be Strangers, featuring Wednesday on that track. They're coming to Milwaukee. They'll be at Pfizer Forum October 7th, playing with the Shins and Silver Sun Pickups. That sounds so awesome to me. My name is Kat. Hello, happy Saturday to ya. This hour, new music from Julia Jacqueline. I've got West Side Cowboy. I want to start with G-Love and Special Sauce. It's called Baby's Got Sauce on 88.9.

0: Julia Jacklin, new music on 88.9. Such a sweet song. It's called Get Away From Me. I Think I'll Love You Soon. Continuing with more new music, we have West Side Cowboy to start the next set. We're going to have Ray LaMontagne sing to us about being the best thing, and then Joby Riccio's fun song from earlier this year called Buzzkill. 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
1: Stories that stick with you. This is Uniquely Milwaukee. We are all connected through innovation. That's why it's the theme for this year's Wisconsin Tech Month, which kicks off its sixth year in October. But where does that connection start, and who's shaping that innovation? I'm Kim Shine, and in this episode of Uniquely Milwaukee, Nadia Johnson says it can be everyone in Wisconsin. In our chat, the CEO of Milky Way Tech Hub dives into the 2026 theme and shares how being in person actually strengthens our tech landscape.
2: Sixth year
3: of Wisconsin Tech Month.
2: Yes.
3: Yes.
2: That's really exciting, I would hope, right?
3: Mm-hmm. It is. It's exciting, and I'm at that point where I'm really reflecting on the journey and just so grateful for all the support we've been able to garner over the years.
2: Yeah. Talk a little bit about that support and what you've had to do to build that and also keep that. Yeah. Because I feel like tech is everywhere. And so it's touching everybody.
3: Yeah. We started in 2021 in August, believe it or not. So we gave ourselves maybe 2 months and some change leeway to get it off the ground. But I had this idea, why not a month long statewide affair? And nobody stopped me. But it goes to show you that I'm hard to stop. But yes, it's really just turned into this annual event where community anticipates this activation, where we really are able to celebrate and amplify all that Wisconsin technology ecosystem has to offer. Over the last 6 years, you know, we started with 40 events across the month of October, and now we're anywhere from 100 to 100.
2: Wow.
3: 50 events across the state of Wisconsin in October. And, you know, it's exciting to see the growth, but it's not really about the number of events as much as the quality of events that excites me and what topics we're actually covering.
2: I mean, it's fascinating that you are still relying or still see the value of in-person and kind of grassroots, which is, you know, how all of this started anyway. Yeah. But would you say that technology doesn't grow without grassroots, without networking? Because a lot of your events aren't just on the computer. Most of your events are in person.
3: Most of our events are in person. I would say that technology does not necessarily require in person. However, the advancement of technology in the right direction, I think, warrants more in person, in real life efforts. And that's where we really make true connection. We're able to really grow empathy for each other, understand each other's problems, and actually then start creating technology that society needs, not just building because we can.
2: So when we talk about connection, some of the events that you have are wealth building through business ownership, day to day. You have who's talking to our kids. So you're not just reaching one subset of people interested in tech. This is kind of whoever you are, wherever you stand.
3: Exactly. Technology is one of those things that's threaded throughout every single industry and throughout all of our lives day to day, whether you like it or not, right? It's worthwhile having conversations like some of the ones that are being posed in our events throughout Wisconsin Tech Month. It's definitely not just for the coders or for the, you know, hyper technical individuals like myself. It's for the individuals who are tech curious or trying to understand how technology is going to change how we navigate society. Wisconsin Tech Month is the perfect time to plug in.
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Radiohead, Burn the Witch. Let's get to Phoebe Bridgers' beautiful new song. I love it. It's called Lost Boys on 88.9.

0: I love it. I love it. I love her. I love the song. It's called Lost Boys. Phoebe Bridgers on 88.9. She's coming to the United Center in Chicago on September 19th. We have a little something going on our website. If you head over to radiomilwaukee.org/donate, anyone who donates at any amount up to a certain date will be entered to win a pair of tickets to go to that show, hotel included. I am Kat. Hope you're having a great Saturday. Keep hanging out. We've got Vince Staples with a new track. We'll do some Soul Asylum. And I've got Milwaukee music from Rainbow Cobra. 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

0: A little something from Soul Asylum on 88.9. That one's called Can't Even Tell. I am Kat. I'm going to close this hour out beginning with new music from Vince Staples. It's a new sound for him, too. It's really interesting. We're going to hear The Eels, and then in the 4 o'clock, Amy Winehouse. We've got new music from DeLisa and a couple of surprises. 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

New music on 88.9 Delisa with that nice lush sound. It's called Healer. A little Amy Winehouse in front of that, and there's more for you. I am Kat. Happy Saturday. We've got music from Metric, Vampire Weekend, some Bronco, Mike D. I want to start with a little surprise for you. The song is called The Girl from Ipanema on 88.9.

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0: Metric on 88.9 from the latest album, Romanticize the Dive. That is Time is a Bomb. It's a really fun new album that I've definitely enjoyed. I'm Kat. We'll start the next set with Vampire Weekend. Keep hanging. I've got Twisted Teens, whom I adore. They're so good. It's hard to nail down with the vocalist voice kind of gets into. It sounds soulful. It sounds garagey. Sounds rustic. It's really, really something worth your time. Twisted Teens, the name of that band, coming up in the next set. But first, you should know that support for 88.9 comes from your membership and Falcon Bowl. Mini Trees is bringing their Slow It Down tour to Falcon Hall with Frownline opening for the show on Sunday, September 13th at 8 p.m. Ticket information is available at falconbowlmke.com. We'll listen to a quick message and then we'll start with Vampire Weekend on 88.9.
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1: Hey, this is Paula. On Wednesdays, I sit down with my co-host Kenny Perez as we explore new and nostalgic tracks from Latino America and the diaspora. Here is a clip from our recent episode. I wanted to bring this track, Adoro by Bronco, one, because it's iconic and it's a cover in itself. Yeah. It was an original ranchera and they turned it into this norteña track. But because you're seeing families and you're seeing from their 10-year-old son singing the song to the abuelos. And so I think that's the really great thing about having events, festivals that unites communities.
2: Yeah. Shout out to Mexican Fiesta for an amazing weekend of great music. It was my first time actually going to Mexican Fiesta that I can remember. I think I went years ago. And it's like, 53 years now that they've been doing Mexican Fiesta. But I had a good time and we were hanging out a little bit, seeing Chan, the local celebrity, do his thing, as well as Calacas Sonoras, yeah, who was amazing as well. They also got to play all weekend, which was really cool. So shout out to them. But let's get into some Bronco.
1: Yes, this is Adoro by Bronco.

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I love their sound so much. 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

0: 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That's by Twisted Teens. They have a new album called Florida Water Blues, and I'm going to listen to it all weekend. My name is Kat, and up next is Leon Bridges. We have Milwaukee music from Murphy K. We'll get to Kelsey Liu and Angel Olsen, and we get support to do all this from your membership and VIA Community Development Corporation, presenting Silver City Fest on September 12th from noon to 5 p.m. The celebration includes live music, local vendors, interactive art installations, and family-friendly activities. 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

0: 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Lots of Milwaukee music that we've been playing these days makes me happy. My name is Kat. Closing out this hour, Kelsey Lu's new song. We'll follow with Angel Olsen. Stick with me. I've got Wishy, Milky Chance, Eddie Current, and plenty more. 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

New music from Wishy on 88.9. Lovesick, the name of that track. And they're coming to Cudahy. Yes, indeed. They'll be playing at X-Ray Arcade October 26th. That's Wishy. My name is Kat. I've got local music from Edie Current. This Milwaukee band is playing at the Bayview Bash on September 19th at the Milwaukee Record Stage. I think they're great. They've got this nice heady sound about them, and I think you're going to dig them. Stick around. Give them a listen. It's fun. We've also got music from Spoon. We're going to start with Milky Chance, Stolen Dance on 88.9.

0: Milwaukee music on 88.9. That's Edie Current. I keep saying Eddie Current, but it's Edie Current. The song is Beautiful Day, and you can hear that song when they perform at Bayview Bash on September 19th, opening the Milwaukee record stage. I think they're awesome. My name is Kat, and we have another group that'll play in Milwaukee soon, The Last Dinner Party. Yeah, they're doing a show at Pfizer Forum November 3rd. We're going to play their new song, Big Dog. We're going to follow with Brittany Howard. If you need something a little older, I've got REM on deck for you. 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Mini Trees is bringing their Slow It Down tour to Falcon Hall, with Frownline opening the show on Sunday, September 13th at 8 p.m. Ticket information is available at falconbowlmke.com.
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1: For artist Warren King, creating sculptures using cardboard is challenging, but that's why he does it. King says cardboard is like wood. It has a grainy texture and distinct visual character. It's rigid, but also flexible.
2: Once you glue it on, it's very hard to adjust it or change it or move it. So you have to, when you, each piece that you put on, you have to think three steps ahead. You know, how is this going to affect the other things down the road? So there's a lot of deliberation before you ever put on a piece.
1: King began creating cardboard figures around 2014. He didn't have a background in art. He first worked as a structural engineer for his father's engineering firm in Wisconsin.
2: And it was always his dream from the very beginning to have his children take over the business. So starting from the time when I was, you know, able to hold a pen practically, he was training us to do drafting, to run blueprints, to help around the office.
1: When King left his father's company, he says his dad felt betrayed.
2: Our relationship was very rocky for several years. It was very difficult to speak with him, and it was a lot of anger. But as the years unfolded, I eventually got into art. Once I started to really dig into the themes, right, family histories and things like that, well, my dad, he turned out to be an amazing keeper of these memories.
1: Growing up, King didn't know much about his Chinese heritage. He was eager to leave the Midwest and never look back. It wasn't until adulthood and his pursuit of becoming an artist that he felt compelled to understand his ancestry with the help of his dad.
2: His memory is wonderful. His attention to detail and his storytelling ability was fantastic. So once I discovered this, then it opened up a whole new way for us to communicate.
1: 8 of King's cardboard sculptures are included in the exhibition, called Homecoming. It's on display at Linden Sculpture Garden in River Hills. His piece, titled The Road Leads Home, honors his grandmother, who was raised during the warlord era in China. That was a 12-year period that started in 1916, which saw military factions vying for power after the Chinese president's death. But despite her tough upbringing, her greatest hardship would come years later, when her husband, a combat pilot, was called away to defend China from Japanese attacks. King's grandmother was determined to reunite the family, so she made the 125-mile trek from Guilin to Chongqing with her infant son.
2: She sold all her belongings, borrowed some money from her parents, and just gathered what she could. The money that she had, she was worried about being robbed along the way because the roads to the city was full of bandits, right? So she converted her money into a few gold coins and sewed them into her clothes to hide them. And then she strapped her baby to her back and just set off on foot.
1: The sculpture depicts that scene exactly. 3 gold coins adorn his grandmother's clothes. Her face wears a somber expression. Her heavy eyelids and slight frown reflect her turbulent journey. Remember, all this is portrayed using cardboard. Before sculpting human figures, King wanted to make simple toys for his children, so he just used what was around the house. That included cardboard.
2: But it wasn't until later that I discovered that the meaning of using an ephemeral material really translated well to the themes that I'm pursuing.
1: I ask King why he believes some families, and immigrant families in particular, sometimes avoid discussions about past traumas.
2: I have always wondered about that. Part of it could be, you know, shame about how things turned out. And part of it is, she never imagined that we would have interest in it.
1: Warren King's Homecoming exhibition will be on display through November 15th. Eddie Morales, 89.7. 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

0: Twisted on a Train, that is King Tough on 88.9. I really liked playing REM in front of that Orange Crush. Such nostalgia. My name is Kat. Just a little bit of time left with you today. And in that time, we're going to get to the new one from Fontaines, D.C. I've got Steve Lacy, The Rapture, Gene Dawson. I'm going to punch a whole bunch of songs into the next 20 minutes. We're going to start with Devin Gilfillian's new one. But first, I want you to know the Fall Ball is back. It is so much fun. You can join all of us on Friday, September 18th. We are going to have a beautiful night on the rooftop. We have live band karaoke with community leaders and an 88.9 DJ dance party. 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

0: New music from Fontaines, D.C. on 88.9. My name is Kat. It's time for me to get out of here, but Britt is coming in next, and she's fantastic, and she'll take extra good care of you, I promise. Before I head out today, I'm going to set you up with new music from Steve Lacy and something from The Rapture. Maybe some Ian Sweet in there if we have time. 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Have a great, safe Saturday night. I'm Kat, and I will talk to you again tomorrow right here on 88.9. Bye-bye.
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Biba Doobie with Sun Has Set from her upcoming album, Pylon. Something to look forward to. You know what? We don't even have to look forward to anything because we're already in Labor Day weekend, and I feel like that is what people have been looking forward to in September. You get an extra day off, hopefully. I'm going to be playing some labor-based tunes throughout my set tonight and tomorrow from 6 to 9 p.m. right here on 88.9, and I'm going to start it off with the incomparable Dolly Parton. One of the most iconic working class songs is 9 to 5. I remember seeing that musical and absolutely loving it. So RIP Dolly Parton, 9 to 5. Happy Labor Day weekend.

0: Ooh, he gives me goosebumps. I'm talking about Jalen Naganda. That's his track Burning Temptation from the album Doctrine of Love. And that's a great one. If you're looking for something that sounds old school Motown-ish, but is modernized, that is the album for you. It was one of my favorites I played all throughout the summer. 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You are hanging with Britt, and I'm going to keep you jamming. I got Sylvan Esso's Hot Slob on the way, and a little bit later, some Abbey Jean.
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1: I'm Erin Wolfe, host of What's All This? 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Here's a highlight from one of the most recent episodes. London-based post-punk quartet World News recently announced their debut called In Purgatory with the single The Way It Goes. In Purgatory was recorded with producer Tommy Basusto, who's worked with indie artists like Mary in the Junkyard and Porridge Radio. Vocalist Alex Evans shared that the song was mostly written and demoed back in 2020. The lyrics don't possess too much of a story, but are more phrases, thoughts, and collections of words of how I was feeling at the time, he said. I personally love the vintage new wave vibes of this band, and am really excited to see how the full album plays out sonically. In Purgatory from World News is due out October 16th on Pie and Mash Recordings.

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0: 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On the way, I've got a band for you that sounds like a mix between like U2 and Bruce Springsteen, and a little bit of like The Killers, I would say. There's some garage rock bits in there. I'm talking about Downtown Boys. Their track Yellow Sun is coming up, and it's on their album Public Luxury.
1: 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Movie theater popcorn on an empty stomach. The drop on a roller coaster, the freedom of possibility, and the promise of tomorrow. 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

0: That's a Fresh Coast find. 414 Music right here on 88.9. They're called Elephonic. And you just heard the track The Party. It kind of sounds like a party. They're so sunshiny. And also, like, their bass lines are so infectious. I'm a big fan. You know, I had a bit of a party last week, and I got bit up by mosquitoes. It's that time of year where bugs are just everywhere. They're just thriving. Oh, my gosh. The 88.9 Fall Ball is back. Join me on Friday, September 18th for a beautiful night on the rooftop, live band karaoke with community leaders, and an 88.9 DJ dance party. Last year, I got to do the record pull, which was so much fun. And if you haven't heard of it, you basically, you know, pay some money to pick a number, and then you get the record that corresponds with that number. And I'll tell you a little bit about the band if you're not familiar with it. If you have picked a band or an album that you're not, you're like, I don't know what this is. Don't worry, I got you covered. We only are going to give you some good music here at Radio Milwaukee. Hopefully you will be at Fall Ball, and I'll see you there. You're listening to Brit. I got some Caroline Rose on the way with her track Chow Mein. It's making me hungry.
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